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3: The last time we talked, Mr. Smith, you reduced me to tears.

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And I called your name like an addict to cocaine, all for the stars.

and get advice. 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